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1: I don't know what's right and wrong anymore. 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
0: You must find strength. And love.
2: Swaying back and forth. 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
0: It's you.
1: Oh, Susan. I'm gonna play that special song, but you stay on the line. We should talk.